0: came.
1: Always get what you want.
0: That's good, that's good. 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
1: always get what you want.
0: Uh-huh, better. Yeah, now you came.
1: Always get what you want.
0: Yeah, yeah, one more. Now you came.

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It is just that terrible. 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
1: 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What's up, you guys?

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1: 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I feel like I haven't been over on this side like the whole night. What's up, you guys?

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We want to thank you for coming to see us for all these years. We really appreciate it. Thank you so much. Life Songs.

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Are there any girls in the house tonight? Are there any women in the house tonight? Once more. Are there any girls in the house tonight? There you are. All right, girls. I want you to say, what's love got to do with it? You say,

Thank you very much. 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What's up, you guys?